right. Tryna make things right. Tryna make things right. I can't go wrong tryna make things right. Like, look, I've been doing alright. I promise I'm fine. Tryna make things right. I can't go wrong trying to make things right. You know what that's like when your heart's on ice. Double them, put on man's life. Don't speak the language to me, that's a seeing man's signs strictly off the hype. Picking a side, help me to the side. Without the advice, I promise I'm fine. Like, look, I've been doing alright. Tell me you love me, it seemed like you hate me. Send a text, I mean, get there. I can't trust I would risk my safety. Been a place where God can't save me. Yeah. And the truth is I might go back. The truth is I like when the good goes bad. Believe me, you need me, it's not that deep. What you bring to the table, you can't just eat. No, that's a matter.

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Can I make things right? Like, look, I've been doing alright. Can I make things right? Can I make things right? Can I make things right? Like, look, I've been doing alright. Like, look, I've been doing alright. Like, look, I've been doing alright. Like, look, I've been doing alright. Like, look, I've been doing alright. Like, look, I've been doing alright. Like, look, I've been doing alright. Trying to make things right. I can't go wrong trying to make things right.

0: Look, I've been doing alright. Tryna make things right. Tryna make things right. Tryna make things right. I can't go wrong. Tryna make things right. Tryna make things right. Tryna make things right. Tryna make things right. I can't go wrong. Tryna make things right. Tryna make things right. Tryna make things right. Tryna make things right. I can't go wrong. Tryna make things right. Tryna make things right. Tryna make things right. Tryna make things right. I can't go wrong. Tryna make things right.
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2: 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I should be exhausted, I've been running shit for show. Don't ask me about no nigga, baby, if you know, you know. 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

right. 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I can't go wrong trying to make things right. Like, look, I've been doing all right. I promise I'm fine. Trying to make things right. I can't go wrong trying to make things right. You know what that's like when your heart's on ice. Bubble them, put on man's life. Don't speak the language to me, that's a seeing man's signs strictly off the hype. Pick on the side, help me to the side. Without the advice, I promise I'm fine. Like, look, I've been doing alright. Tell me you love me, it seemed like you hate me. Send a text, I mean, get there. I can't trust I would risk my safety. Been a place where God can't save me. And the truth is I might go back. The truth is I like when the good goes bad. Believe me, you need me, it's not that deep. What you bring to the table, you can't just eat. No, that's a matter of fact.

I've been doing alright. Tryna make things right. Tryna make things right. Tryna make things right. That look, I've been doing alright. That look, I've been doing alright. That look, I've been doing alright. That look, I've been doing alright. That look, I've been doing alright. That look, I've been doing alright. That look, I've been doing alright. Tryna make things right. I can't go wrong, tryna make things right.

0: Look, I've been doing all right. Tryna make things right. Tryna make things right. Tryna make things right. I can't go wrong. Tryna make things right. Tryna make things right. Tryna make things right. Tryna make things right. I can't go wrong. Tryna make things right. Tryna make things right. Tryna make things right. Tryna make things right. I can't go wrong. Tryna make things right. Tryna make things right. Tryna make things right. Tryna make things right. I can't go wrong. Tryna make things right.
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right. 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Like, look, I've been doing all right. I promise I'm fine. Trying to make things right. I can't go wrong trying to make things right. You know what that's like when your heart's on ice. Double them, put on man's life. Don't speak the language to me, that's a seeing man's sign strictly off the hype. Picking a side, help me to the side. Without the advice, I promise I'm fine. Like, look, I've been doing alright. Tell me you love me, it seemed like you hate me. Send a text, I mean, get there. I can't trust, I would risk my safety. Been a place where God can't save me. And the truth is, I might go back. The truth is, I like when the good goes bad. Believe me, you need me, it's not that deep. What you bring to the table, you can't just eat. No, that's a matter.

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Tryna make things right. Tryna make things right. Tryna make things right. That look, I've been doing alright. That look, I've been doing alright. That look, I've been doing alright. That look, I've been doing alright. That look, I've been doing alright. That look, I've been doing alright. That look, I've been doing alright. Tryna make things right. I can't go wrong, tryna make things right.

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Tryna make things right. Tryna make things right. Tryna make things right. I can't go wrong, tryna make things right. Tryna make things right. Tryna make things right. Tryna make things right. 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Tryna make things right. Tryna make things right. 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Tryna make things right. Tryna make things right. 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
1: In the club, we just gun. 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In the Chanel store, Beverly Sim, Mel, bro. 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

i Cat Weekend. 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

right. Trying to make things right. I can't go wrong trying to make things right. Like, look, I've been doing all right. I promise I'm fine. Trying to make things right. I can't go wrong trying to make things right. You know what that's like when your heart's on ice. Double them, put on man's life. Don't speak the language to me, that's a seeing man's signs strictly off the hype. Pick on the side, help me to the side. Without the advice, I promise I'm fine. Like, look, I've been doing alright. Tell me you love me, it seemed like you hate me. Send a text, I mean, get there. I can't trust, I would risk my safety. Been a place where God can't save me. And the truth is I might go back. The truth is I like when the good goes bad. Believe me, you need me, it's not that deep. What you bring to the table, you can't just eat. No, that's a man.

Can I make things right? Can I make things right? Can I make things right? That look, I've been doing alright. That look, I've been doing alright. That look, I've been doing alright. That look, I've been doing alright. That look, I've been doing alright. That look, I've been doing alright. That look, I've been doing alright. Trying to make things right. I can't go wrong trying to make things right.

0: Look, I've been doing alright. Tryna make things right. Tryna make things right. Tryna make things right. I can't go wrong, tryna make things right. Tryna make things right. Tryna make things right. Tryna make things right. I can't go wrong, tryna make things right. Tryna make things right. Tryna make things right. Tryna make things right. I can't go wrong, tryna make things right. Tryna make things right. Tryna make things right. Trying to make things right. I can't go wrong trying to make things right.
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I like the way that you pound my chest. When you're with me, I look my best. God, I'm so impressed, yeah, feels like sick. Put you on with a brand new suit, eh. Brightest thing in the whole.